0: Vision Funky Club, il sabato sera di Bologna 1, con la musica del Vision.
1: Do we make it love, girl, tell me to come. Says she want the daughter cause she already have the son. And if I don't come quick, I can't forget it. So me draw from a jinxing and I take one sip. Should I see me just a gallop like a horse, I get away.

Nettuno Bologna 1. 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You know you drive me up a wall, the way you make good home.